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1: 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Thursday afternoon at 5:13. Thanks for hanging out. I'm Matt Channon behind the wheel, and you've got directions as to what the players say. Just call me up, okay? 360-736-1766. 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

I'm glad you tuned in to Drive at 5. I don't know what you're up to this afternoon and evening, but weather around here, increasing clouds, down to 50 overnight. Tomorrow, different than today, partly sunny, cooler with a high in the low 60s. Kind of the same Saturday, sunny 70s Sunday. June begins Monday under sunny skies, hitting 80 degrees again. And 77 in Centralia now with vintage Van Halen. 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

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Well, I'm glad you tuned in to Drive at 5. If you'd like to join in, well, interaction, that is what I'm here for. 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

0: Wet's Toad, the Wet Sprocket, and this is Live 95's Drive at 5. I'm glad you've tuned it in. 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And it's brought to you by Power Sports Northwest. It's a nice time of year in Lewis County, and well, that includes watercraft season. You know, the great outdoors. Sea-Doos, indeed. They've got plenty on the showroom floor and online at powersportsnorthwest.com. Of course, there's side-by-sides, ATVs, and a lot of motorcycles right now. Rows of the Indian motorcycle brand. Those are great. 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They're, wow, nice. Also, KTM bikes. Big selection of those. Priced to perfection. When it comes to Power Sports, yeah, financing options, different incentives always going on. 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Might want to mark that on the calendar. It gets busy this time of year. 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

Light 95 here in Southwest Washington. Weather tonight, increasing clouds down to 50. Tomorrow, some clouds, some sun, but cooler. High low 60s. Kind of the same for Saturday. Sunny 70 by Sunday. And 76 the temperature here in the Hub City. So drive at 5 rolls on with Somber.

0: impressive sight. It's updated a lot. 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

Live 95, a little after 6, Thursday afternoon in lovely Lewis County under the springtime sun. I'm Matt Shannon. Thanks for hanging around. It's the latest from Olivia Rodrigo called Drop Dead, Live 95.

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95 Twin Cities area weather tonight looking all right. Increasing clouds. Temperature drops to 50. Tomorrow, a lot different. Partly sunny, cooler, with a high of 63. We hit 83 this afternoon, and it's Teddy Swims on Live 95.

0: Live 95. That is Rock Said. I'm Matt Shannon, and tomorrow some great giveaways are happening. Bright and early at 7:15, DJ Kelsey has her rock and roll quiz. The right answer gets the reward of a $30 gift card to use at Jeremy's Farm Table Restaurant in Chehalis. Then middays with Miles, 11:15 Fridays. It's Fun Friday. Compliments of Beatbox Donuts in downtown Centralia. 2 dozen donuts. That's how it'll work. He'll give you the cue to call, a chance to win, right here on Live 95.
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Live 95. This summer, we're giving away a 2012 six-speed manual Jeep Wrangler. I think you'll like it. It's got the hard top, a custom sound system from Thunderado and Centralia. We had some nice work done by the folks at McGregor Auto and Muffler on State Avenue in Chehalis. So it's now a one-of-a-kind. We got things going on this week. We'll tell you about that next week. It will be even better. It was great as is, but we'll have it out and about again soon. And there's places to win somewhere near you. There's a list at live95.com. Check things out and sign up. Loverboy. It's

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mid-60s. More of that Saturday. Sunny, low 70s Sunday, back to 80 by Monday. This lazy beatnik doesn't want to work. Just bang the drum. Todd Rundgren on Live 95.

0: Roaming around with the B-52s here on Live 95. A lot of things happen on this date in history. 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
1: It's May 28th, the greatest day ever. 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

Live 95 and our weather forecast. No rain for the foreseeable future. Tomorrow, partly sunny, cooler with a high of 63. Same kind of thing Saturday. Sunny, low 70s Sunday, back to 80 by Monday. And here's Blind Melon.

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This summer, we're giving away a Jeep Wrangler. 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

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Matt Shannon here. Gotta go. You have a wonderful evening. I'll be back tomorrow afternoon for more at 4. Leave you now with George Thorogood on Live 95.

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Live 95. Hi, it's Chris Marshall. Did you know that every Monday through Saturday at noon, you're in charge? 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

Well, today and tomorrow, looking at highs in the mid-60s. Partly to mostly sunny. Back to 70 by Sunday, 80 by Monday, and then it's looking like upper 80s Tuesday. Gonna get warm. 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

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Jeremy's Farm to Table Restaurant. 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
4: Good morning, I'm Miles McKnight with Live 95 News. A state lawmaker is calling for accountability regarding this week's deadly implosion at the Longview paper mill.
5: Any and all questions that are asked as to how this happened, every question that is asked deserves an answer. We all need to know the details of how this happened so that we ensure it never happens again.
4: State Senator Jeff Wilson, who represents part of Lewis County in District 19, says that he's pressing for a full state investigation. Already a federal investigation is underway. In an update on Tuesday's tragedy, emergency officials say that the confirmed number of deaths has risen to 8. The driver, who's accused of fatally striking a bicyclist with his car while under the influence of THC in Centralia, pled not guilty to vehicular homicide yesterday in court. So now that man is scheduled for a set trial date in August. Centralia Police Commander David Clary urges the importance of sober driving.
6: Even just a little bit of marijuana, a little bit of alcohol. You may think that you're okay to drive, but in fact you're not. So folks need to be very careful. Out of an abundance of caution, get a ride. Don't drive if you have been consuming.
4: Last weekend on Russell Road near Harrison Avenue is where the fatal collision occurred. Officers suspected that the driver of the car was under the influence of cannabis. The man was arrested and charged with vehicular homicide. He could spend the rest of his life in prison if found guilty at trial. Prepare for weather whiplash.
7: We're kind of riding on a little bit of a temperature roller coaster right now, and definitely when you get into the spring, so you tend to see more frontal systems, especially, you know, between the cold and the warm front.
4: Harrison Rademacher with the National Weather Service tells us that today is going to be about 20 degrees cooler compared to yesterday, and Tuesday is going to be about 25 degrees warmer compared to today. We might even reach 90 degrees on Tuesday.
7: When we get into Tuesday, we'll have pockets of moderate heat risk. So just a reminder, folks, to stay hydrated and, you know, take breaks in a cool and air-conditioned place if needed, especially if you're working outside.
4: Today, a cold front is moving in from the Pacific, and then by Tuesday, a high-pressure weather system is going to push warmer air to the ground and prevent cloud cover from moving into the area. 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The Napa Vine Tigers baseball team is still vying for a title. They take on Tudor Lake today in the 2B state semifinals. If Napa Vine wins, they'll face either Northwest Christian or Tri-Cities Prep tomorrow in the state championship game. In MLB, the Mariners took the day off yesterday for travel day. They host the Diamondbacks tonight at 7:10. Today in football, it's day 3 of organized team activities for the Seahawks. Here's head coach Mike McDonald.
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0: 95.5, the squirrels, the boys, we all just want to have a little fun. Fantastic Friday. 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
0: Well, today and tomorrow, partly to mostly sunny mid-60s, getting back up towards 70 on Sunday. It's the 80 Monday. 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

Well, on the way in mere minutes, your local news headlines with Miles McKnight. What's up? What's happening? What's going on? Our neck of the woods and beyond. Sports, that's on the way after Imagine Dragons.

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Imagine yourself winning my final gift card from Jeremy's Farm to Table Restaurant. Gotta be tuned in. That's on the way at 7:15, the Rock and Roll Quiz. Correct answer to my quiz question.

0: That's what you're taking home. That's on the way at 7:15. 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
2: 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A state lawmaker is calling for accountability regarding this week's deadly implosion at the Longview paper mill.
3: Any and all questions that are asked as to how this happened, every question that is asked deserves an answer. We all need to know the details of how this happened so that we ensure it never happens again.
2: State Senator Jeff Wilson, who represents part of Lewis County in District 19, says that he's pressing for a full state investigation. Already a federal investigation is underway. In an update on Tuesday's tragedy, emergency officials say that the confirmed number of deaths has risen to 8. The driver, who's accused of fatally striking a bicyclist with his car while under the influence of THC in Centralia, pled not guilty to vehicular homicide yesterday in court. So now that man is scheduled for a set trial date in August. Centralia Police Commander David Clary urges the importance of sober driving.
4: Even just a little bit of marijuana, a little bit of alcohol. You may think that you're okay to drive, but in fact you're not. So folks need to be very careful. Out of an abundance of caution, get a ride. Don't drive if you have been consuming.
2: Last weekend on Russell Road near Harrison Avenue is where the fatal collision occurred. Officers suspected that the driver of the car was under the influence of cannabis. The man was arrested and charged with vehicular homicide. He could spend the rest of his life in prison if found guilty at trial. Prepare for weather whiplash.
5: We're kind of riding on a little bit of a temperature roller coaster right now, and definitely when you get into the spring, so you tend to see more frontal systems, especially, you know, between the cold and the warm front.
2: Harrison Rademacher with the National Weather Service tells us that today is going to be about 20 degrees cooler compared to yesterday, and Tuesday is going to be about 25 degrees warmer compared to today. We might even reach 90 degrees on Tuesday.
5: When we get into Tuesday, we'll have pockets of moderate heat risk. So just a reminder, folks, to stay hydrated and, you know, take breaks in a cool and air-conditioned place if needed, especially if you're working outside.
2: Today, a cold front is moving in from the Pacific, and then by Tuesday, a high-pressure weather system is going to push warmer air to the ground and prevent cloud cover from moving into the area. 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The Napa Vine Tigers baseball team is still vying for a title. They take on Tutor Lake today in the 2B state semifinals. If Napa Vine wins, they'll face either Northwest Christian or Tri-Cities Prep tomorrow in the state championship game. In MLB, the Mariners took the day off yesterday for travel day. They host the Diamondbacks tonight at 7:10. Today in football, it's day three of organized team activities for the Seahawks. Here's head coach Mike McDonald.
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0: The Cars on Live 95, and I'm DJ Kelsey, and it is just about 7:15. 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You gotta have your shocks, brakes, tires checked out. 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Now this week, I've had $30 gift cards up for grabs. Jeremy's Farm to Table. One more left. If you have the correct answer to my quiz question, that is what you are taking home. Now my question this morning. Over 30% of people recently surveyed said they consider this their happy place. Where am I talking about? Where is it? 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Over 30% of people recently surveyed said they consider this their happy place. Where is it? Where am I talking about? 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
5: Well, we're just getting started with rock and roll quiz this morning. My question is, over 30% of people recently surveyed said they consider this their happy place. Where is it? Well, let's hit the phone line. See if you got the right answer for the rock and roll quiz. 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
6: Good morning.
5: Good morning. Are we trying to guess for the quiz?
6: Yes.
5: What are you thinking?
6: Garrett says kid-free land.
5: I love that guess. It is not kid-free land. Sounds like somewhere Jimmy Buffett might hang out. But no, we like hanging out with kids, I guess. Over 30% of people recently surveyed said they consider this their happy place. Where is it? We call for the quiz at 736-1766. 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

0: with a rock and roll quiz this morning. My question is, over 30% of people recently surveyed said they consider this their happy place. Where is it? Well, let's hit the phone line, see if you got the right answer for the rock and roll quiz. Hi, it's 595.
1: Yeah, would it be camping?
0: You know me. It is not camping either. I might say one of my happy places, Mount Rainier, but not my right answer yet. What do you think it is? It's your happy place. Over 30% of people recently surveyed, it was closer to 40, I'll say. Recently surveyed, they said they considered this their happy place. Probably in it every day. You call off the quiz, 736-1766. It's Tom Petty, 595.

0: 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Now this week I've had gift cards up for grabs, $30 gift cards. Jeremy's Farm to Table. That's what you're taking home if you have the correct answer to my quiz question this morning. My question is, over 30% of people recently surveyed said they consider this their happy place. A lot of great guesses, you know, camping, in their kitchen, in the bathroom. All great guesses. Not my right answer yet. My question again, over 30% of people recently surveyed so they consider this their happy place. Where is it? Where do you think I'm talking about? Sit the phone line and see if you got the right answer for the Rock and Roll Quiz. Hi, it's I'm 95.
1: Hi, do you have an answer for the quiz yet?
0: Not yet. What are you thinking?
1: I'm probably thinking home.
0: You know, it is surprisingly not home. I'll give you a big hint. It sounds like you're in it right now.
1: Oh, the car.
0: Yes, their vehicle. Who do I have on the phone today?
1: Austin.
0: Well, I've got a $30 Jeremy's Farm to Table gift card here for you.
1: Thank you.
0: Well, thank you for playing along. Yes, their vehicle, their car. Truck, it's the feeling of freedom. And quiet, I would think, you know, reflection. Austin, my winner today, yes, 30%. I bet just home's probably the higher percentage. But over 30% of people recently surveyed said they consider their car, their vehicle, to be their happy place. Austin, my winner today, my final winner this week. We'll be back in at it Monday with a new prize starting Monday for the Rock and Roll Quiz on Live 95.
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we've got highs in the mid-60s today, tomorrow, partly to mostly sunny. Round 70 on Sunday, back into the 80s by Monday. It's Teddy Swims, Mr. Know-It-All on live.

today and tomorrow are set to hit the mid-60s, partly to mostly sunny. More sunshine on the way Sunday, Monday, going from 70 to 80 degrees. 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

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If you've never seen that music video, highly recommend checking it out. It was shot in one continuous take, the iconic Bradbury building in L.A. Now, if you missed out on the rock and roll quiz today, turns to

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2: 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A state lawmaker is calling for accountability regarding this week's deadly implosion at the Longview paper mill.
3: Any and all questions that are asked as to how this happened, every question that is asked deserves an answer. We all need to know the details of how this happened so that we ensure it never happens again.
2: State Senator Jeff Wilson, who represents part of Lewis County in District 19, says that he's pressing for a full state investigation. Already a federal investigation is underway. In an update on Tuesday's tragedy, emergency officials say that the confirmed number of deaths has risen to 8. The driver who's accused of fatally striking a bicyclist with his car while under the influence of THC in Centralia pled not guilty to vehicular homicide yesterday in court. So now that man is scheduled for a set trial date in August. Centralia Police Commander David Clary urges the importance of sober driving.
4: Even just a little bit of marijuana, a little bit of alcohol. You may think that you're okay to drive, but in fact you're not. So folks need to be very careful out of an abundance of caution. Get a ride. Don't drive if you have been consumed.
2: Last weekend on Russell Road near Harrison Avenue is where the fatal collision occurred. Officers suspected that the driver of the car was under the influence of cannabis. The man was arrested and charged with vehicular homicide. He could spend the rest of his life in prison if found guilty at trial. Prepare for weather whiplash.
5: We're kind of riding on a little bit of a temperature roller coaster right now, and definitely when you get into the springs, you tend to see more frontal systems, especially, you know, between the cold and the warm front.
2: Harrison Rademacher with the National Weather Service tells us that today is going to be about 20 degrees cooler compared to yesterday, and Tuesday is going to be about 25 degrees warmer compared to today. We might even reach 90 degrees on Tuesday.
5: When we get into Tuesday, we'll have pockets of moderate heat risk. So just a reminder, folks, to stay hydrated and, you know, take breaks in a cool and air-conditioned place if needed, especially if you're working outside.
2: Today, a cold front is moving in from the Pacific, and then by Tuesday, a high-pressure weather system is going to push warmer air to the ground and prevent cloud cover from moving into the area. 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The Napa Vine Tigers baseball team is still vying for a title. They take on Tutor Lake today in the 2B state semifinals. If Napa Vine wins, they'll face either Northwest Christian or Tri-Cities Prep tomorrow in the state championship game. In MLB, the Mariners took the day off yesterday for travel day. They host the Diamondbacks tonight at 7:10. Today in football, it's day three of organized team activities for the Seahawks. Here's head coach Mike McDonald.
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Well, we're hitting the mid-60s today, tomorrow, partly, then mostly sunny. 70 degrees by Sunday, 80 by Monday. 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

0: Kelsey Zimmerman and the Joe Bros on Live 95, and I'm DJ Kelsey. Boy, we had some sprinkles today, but partly sunny today, tomorrow, mid-60s. Looking at more sun to come Sunday into Monday, going from 70 to 80 degrees, only getting warm by Tuesday. 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
1: Any and all questions that are asked as to how this happened, every question that is asked deserves an answer. We all need to know the details of how this happened so that we ensure it never happens again.
0: State Senator Jeff Wilson, who represents part of Lewis County in District 19, says that he's pressing for a full state investigation. Already a federal investigation is underway. In an update on Tuesday's tragedy, emergency officials say that the confirmed number of deaths has risen to 8. The driver, who's accused of fatally striking a bicyclist with his car while under the influence of THC in Centralia, pled not guilty to vehicular homicide yesterday in court. So now that man is scheduled for a set trial date in August. Centralia Police Commander David Clary urges the importance of sober driving.
2: Even just a little bit of marijuana, a little bit of alcohol. You may think that you're okay to drive, but in fact you're not. So folks need to be very careful, out of an abundance of caution. Get a ride. Don't drive if you have been consumed.
0: Last weekend on Russell Road near Harrison Avenue is where the fatal collision occurred. Officers suspected that the driver of the car was under the influence of cannabis. The man was arrested and charged with vehicular homicide. He could spend the rest of his life in prison if found guilty at trial. Prepare for weather whiplash.
3: We're kind of riding on a little bit of a temperature roller coaster right now, and definitely when you get into the springs, you tend to see more frontal systems, especially, you know, between the cold and the warm front.
0: Harrison Rademacher with the National Weather Service tells us that today is going to be about 20 degrees cooler compared to yesterday, and Tuesday is going to be about 25 degrees warmer compared to today. We might even reach 90 degrees on Tuesday.
3: When we get into Tuesday, we'll have pockets of moderate heat risk. So just a reminder, folks, to stay hydrated and, you know, take breaks in a cool and air-conditioned place if needed, especially if you're working outside.
0: Today, a cold front is moving in from the Pacific, and then by Tuesday, a high-pressure weather system is going to push warmer air to the ground and prevent cloud cover from moving into the area. Now time to check Live 95 Sports. The Napa Vine Tigers baseball team is still vying for a title. They take on Tuttle Lake today in the 2B state semifinals. If Napa Vine wins, they'll face either Northwest Christian or Tri-Cities Prep tomorrow in the state championship game. In MLB, the Mariners took the day off yesterday for travel day. They host the Diamondbacks tonight at 7:10. Today, in football, it's day three of organized team activities for the Seahawks. Here's head coach Mike McDonald.
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3: Well, today and tomorrow, we're looking at highs in the mid-60s. Getting warmer from here on out. So Sunday, Monday, going from 70 to 80 degrees. Do I see upper 80s on Tuesday? Boy, starting to get warm. 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

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Hey, Miles McKnight joining you. How are you, my friend? Hey, guess what? The Rolling Stones have a new album coming out called Foreign Tongues on July 10th. Paul McCartney's going to be on it. This song is on that upcoming album from the Rolling Stones. It's called In the Stars. It's right here on Live Ready 5.

0: Live Ready 5, Madonna, Like a Prayer, here on Live Ready 5 on this Friday, 10:15 now. Miles McKnight with you. 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
0: Live Ready 5, becoming mostly sunny this afternoon, 63 degrees, a low of 40 tonight, and then 66 tomorrow, partly sunny, a high of 71 and sunny on Sunday. Saturday night's all right for fighting. 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

Live Ready 5 on a fun Friday, looking around at the traffic maps all around the Lewis County area. Good to go. Yeah. No traffic, no slowdowns. You're good to go. Here's Young the Giant, A Different Kind of Love on Live Ready 5.

0: Live Ready 5, Teddy Swims, David Guetta, Tones and I, Gone, Gone, Gone. It's right here on Live Ready 5. Miles McKnight here, 10:37 on this fantastic Friday. 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
1: Live Ready 5, if I were to get a donut right now from Beatbox Donuts downtown Centralia, I'd get the Samoa. That sounds good. Chocolate with toasted coconut and caramel. Right here, right now. There is no other donut I'd rather eat. Here's Jesus Jones on Live Ready 5.

Live 95, we have some sunshine developing today right here in the Lewis County area. 63 degrees today. That'll be the high mark. And that's a lot cooler than yesterday. 81 degrees yesterday. But yeah, 63 today. 40 tonight for the overnight low. And then tomorrow, partly sunny, 66. 71 degrees on Sunday with some gorgeous sunshine there. Back into the 80s on Monday and Tuesday. We might even reach 90 degrees on Tuesday. We'll see. 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

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Happy Friday. Coming up at about 11:15, it's Fun Family Friday with Beatbox Donuts, where you have a chance to win a free 24-pack of assorted donuts here on Live 95. 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
0: Live 95, becoming mostly sunny today. 63 degrees this afternoon, 40 tonight. 66, partly sunny tomorrow. 71 on Sunday with gorgeous sunshine. 80 on Monday, 89 Tuesday. 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

Live Ready 5, the Napa Vine Tigers. They're playing 2-2 today in the state semifinals, 2B baseball. They're in playing right now over in Sela. Best of luck, Tigers. Here's Crowded House. Don't dream it's over. Live Ready 5.

Live 35, Chapel Roan. Just going to keep on doing the Charleston over there at the Pink Pony Club. You know, right over there by the Outback. Hey, Miles McKnight with you. I don't know what I'm talking about. Happy Friday, 11:35 now. Now, this summer, we here at Live 95, we're giving away a 2012 six-speed Jeep Wrangler with a special sound system from Thunder Auto Sound in Centralia. 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You can enter to win for a lucky key right now, today, at Postnet, next to Centralia Safeway. 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You can enter to win for a lucky key at Walker Development Landscape Supply, National Avenue in Chehalis. You can also enter to win at the Roof Doctor, Bishop Road in Chehalis.

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0: Live 35, 57 degrees in Centralia.
1: On the other side of the street I knew, stood a girl that looked like you. I guess that's deja vu, but I thought this can't be true, cause

Live 95, mostly sunny by this afternoon, 63 degrees today, 40 for the low tonight, 66 tomorrow, partly sunny, 71 on Sunday, reaching the 80s Monday, Tuesday. 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

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Want to hear a song today for the All Requests Lunch? 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Here's Roxanne.

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Well, happy Friday to you. And the question is, what song do you want to hear? Call me and let me know at 360-736-1766. 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

0: 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Rob Thomas here on Live 95. 11:58 on this fun Friday. Miles McKnight with you. What do you want to hear? Call me, 360-736-1766, because the all-request lunch is about to get underway at noon. But before that, I have local news headlines on the way next here on Live 95.
1: Americans need to know that their public officials are making their decisions the right way and for the right reasons. My name is Marie Glusenkamp-Perez. I represent Southwest Washington in Congress. I'm fighting to ban stock trading and automatic pay raises for members of Congress and ensure

0: questions that are asked as to how this happened, every question that is asked deserves an answer.
1: According to an update from officials, the number of confirmed deaths has risen to 8. The man accused of fatally striking a bicyclist in Centralia last weekend pled not guilty to vehicular homicide yesterday in court. Prosecutors allege that the 47-year-old man was under the influence of intoxicants. He's now scheduled for a set trial date in August. The defendant could face life in prison if found guilty at trial. Prepare for weather whiplash, says Harrison Rademacher with the National Weather Service.
2: We're kind of riding on a little bit of a temperature roller coaster right now, and definitely when you get into the spring, so you tend to see more frontal systems, especially, you know, between the cold and the warm fronts.
1: In the Lewis County area, 81 degrees yesterday, 63 today, perhaps 90 degrees this coming Tuesday. I'm Miles McKnight, and you're now up to date with Live Ready 5 News.
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1: 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What song do you want to hear? What song do you want to dedicate? Who do you want to dedicate it to? It's the all-request lunch. 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Here's Teddy Swims, Mr. Know-It-All. His latest for the all-request lunch on Live Ready 5.

0: 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Miles McKnight with you, 360-736-1766 is the number to call. How are you?
1: Good, how are you?
0: Good. What's up?
1: I have an appointment.
0: Oh, yeah?
1: So, yeah.
0: That's what's up.
1: That's what's up in the clouds.
0: Yeah, that's what's up in the clouds, yes. Okay, so we got the All Request Lunch. What are you thinking today?
1: Let's do It's Not Over.

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1: Hi.
0: Hey, how are you?
1: Well, I'm good. I would like to hear Pink.
0: Any specific song by Pink?
1: One of them good Pink songs. You make the choice.
0: Okay, I'll play some Pink. Yes.
1: All right, thank you.
0: All right, take care. Bye.
1: Bye.
0: This is the best-selling Pink song of all time, according to Billboard. Just Give Me a Reason with Nate Rouse.

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1: Right from the start, you were a thief. You stole my heart, and I, your willing victim.

Live 35, it is the All Request Lunch Travel Advisory. There was a collision partially blocking southbound I-5, milepost 77, Chehalis. Right lane is blocked, according to WSDOT. No time estimate on when the collision scene could clear, but yeah, it's slow. Southbound I-5 through Chehalis, so plan for that, milepost 77. John Mellencamp, Jack and Diane for the All Request Lunch on Live 35.

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1: Yeah, I was wondering if you had room for another song.
0: Yeah, what song do you want to hear?
1: Forever by Kiss.
0: Forever by Kiss, I could play that for you.
1: I have a question for you.
0: Yes.
1: I-5 southbound, is that a crawl? Do you know what's going on?
0: Yes, southbound I-5, there was a collision blocking the right lane at milepost 77, causing some slowdowns through Chehalis, so plan for that. There's no time estimate for when the collision scene could clear, but yeah, just be mindful of that when you're out and about. Southbound I-5, collision blocking the right lane, milepost 77, Chehalis.

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1: Howdy.
0: Hey there. Hello. Miles McKnight with you. How are you, my friend? What do you want to hear? Call me, 360-736-1766. I would love to play whatever you want to hear today on this fun Friday for the All Request Lunch on Live Ready 5. 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
0: 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Miles McKnight with you. By the way, there is a collision blocking southbound I-5 in Chehalis. Right lane blocked at milepost 77. It is causing slowdowns in both directions of I-5. So just plan for that. No time estimate for when this collision scene could clear. It is the All Request Lunch here on Live Ready 5.
5: Hey, good afternoon.
0: Hey, how are you?
5: Good, doing good. Getting ready for the great Friday evening, but I see the clouds are clearing out, so we should have a decent day today and tomorrow.
0: Yeah.
5: Hey, I'd like to see if you can get the one song that's from the movie Ghost Rider.

0: Talk about the Outlaws?
1: Yes.
0: Yes, the Outlaws, Ghost Riders in the Sky. I can play that for you today.
1: Yeah, hey, appreciate that. Have a safe weekend.
0: You too. Take care. Bye.
1: Yeah, bye.
0: 360-736-1766. That's the number to call for the All Request Lunch on Line Ready 5.

0: 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Miles McKnight here. Well, hey there. What do you want to hear? Call me at 360-736-1766.
1: Miles?
0: Rick at Man Pest.

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1: 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It looks like I-5 kind of came to a complete stop for going northbound right on 13th Street for some reason.
0: Yes.
1: Let your listeners know, and maybe you could play something by Firehouse.
0: I'll play some Firehouse, and thanks for the traffic update. I'll get that song in for you. Hope you have a great weekend, Rick.
1: You too. Thanks, right, Miles.
0: Take care. Bye. Southbound I-5, milepost 77, collision, blocking both directions, causing slowdowns both directions of I-5.

0: Live Ready 5, all request lunch. There is a collision southbound I-5 blocking Chehalis, milepost 77 there, but it's causing traffic backups in both directions. Just letting you know. It is the all request lunch.
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0: Yes, Welcome to the Jungle, Guns N' Roses. I'll play that for you.
1: All right, thank you.
0: All right, take care. Bye. 360-736-1766 is the phone number to call for the all request lunch right here on Live Ready 5.

0: Live Ready 5. Shenanana. I can't do it. I never could. Guns N' Roses. Welcome to the jungle for the All Request Lunch right here on Live Ready 5. Miles McKnight with you. Travel advisory. There is a blocking collision southbound I-5, Chehalis, milepost 77, but the collision is causing traffic backups in both directions of I-5 through the Twin Cities area. So plan for that. There's no time estimate for when it's all going to clear. So if you have to use I-5 through the Twin Cities, there you go. Otherwise, take an alternate route for now. It is the All Request Lunch here on Live Ready 5. 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
4: 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That also does it for me. My name is Miles McKnight. Time for me to go. Hope you have a great rest of your Friday. I hope you have a great weekend. Bobby Hart takes over at 1 o'clock right here on Live Ready 5. Here's Pat Benatar, all fired up.

Hi there, it's Bobby Hyde rolling in. 105. We made it. It's Friday. Just in the nick of time. American Girls. Harry Styles.

Partly sunny and 62 this afternoon. Partly cloudy, 39 overnight. Tomorrow, again, partly sunny, up around 65 to the high. Right now, an even 60. 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

0: Y95 Shinedown, 365, as in 365 days. 131 with Bobby Hart. Seattle Storm is spending the weekend in Canada. They're in Toronto. Take on the Toronto Tempo. That game coming up tomorrow morning at 10 o'clock.
1: Ladies and gentlemen, buckle up for another, that's a pepper thing. 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

595-148. Hi there, it's Bobby Hart with John Mellencamp, Michelle Indegui Ocello. Wild Night.

1195. Well, after winning the Vetter Cup last year, Seattle Mariners lost it to San Diego this year. But we still have Eddie Vedder and Pearl Jam, Better Man.

0: This is Bobby Hart here, 211, the first place Seattle Mariners. Has a nice ring to it, doesn't it? Hang on to that, guys. The first place Seattle Mariners are home for the weekend. They are hosting the Arizona Diamondbacks. First game is coming up tonight at 7:10. Now, in addition to the regular broadcast, it's on free TV as well tonight. Once again, it's a King television game, so it'll be on Channel 5.
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0: Partly sunny here this afternoon, partly cloudy overnight. Tomorrow, another partly sunny day. We're shooting for 63 today, down to 39 overnight, 65 tomorrow. 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
3: 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This is a message from the Chehalis Fire Department.

0: Live 95, When Doves Cry, it's Prince. Bobby Hart here, 310. The Western Conference NBA Finals are going to a Game 7. San Antonio Spurs tied their series with the Oklahoma City Thunder, winning last night, winning big, as a matter of fact, 118-91. So Game 7, which is coming up tomorrow afternoon at 5 o'clock, the winner of that advances to face the New York Knicks in the NBA Finals, which are starting on Wednesday.
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5: Partly sunny here this afternoon, then partly cloudy overnight. Tomorrow, another partly sunny day. We're aiming at 63 before we're done today. Down to 39 overnight. Tomorrow, up around 65. 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

0: of it's Somber and Home Wrecker. 3:33 with Bobby Harp. Lewis County Home Show off and rolling. They kicked her off here about half an hour ago, so it's open here this afternoon, and they're back at it tomorrow at Jester's Event Center and Auto Museum, Hamilton Road, South Chehalis. 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

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Time to sneak some Canadian content in here. From Canada, Brian Adams.

Well, I'm ready for I'm asking to do it for Bobby Hart this time out. Enjoy your weekend. See you back here next month. Come Monday. It'll be June. I'll see you then.

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95. Weather for this final weekend of May looking okay. Partly sunny tomorrow in the mid-60s and sunny. Low 70s Sunday. Sunny 80 Monday, near 90 by Tuesday. And 61 our current temp with Van Halen on live.

0: I don't know. I mean, I never really got one. This doesn't count. Offspring here on Live 95 at 425. This summer, we are going to give away a 2012 six-speed Jeep Wrangler. It's a hard top. Looks nice. If you've not seen it, well, we're just getting things going. So we'll have it out and about over the course of the next couple of months. As long as you got a valid driver's license, you can sign up. 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

Live 95 here in Southwest Washington. Interesting weather. Our forecast tonight, partly cloudy. Temperature drops to the upper 30s. Tomorrow, partly sunny, mid-60s. Sunny 70s Sunday, hitting 80 Monday, near 90 Tuesday. 65 degrees.

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We'll kick off the final weekend of May with our Drive at 5 presented by Power Sports Northwest. 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